Tiko is speaking. Hello, dear listeners. You are tuned into Azerbaijan International Radio. We are starting our English broadcast from the capital, Baku. Welcome you to our analytic program.

Future goals of Azerbaijan-Uzbekistan relations highlighted in the president's interview. Relations of friendship and brotherhood between Azerbaijan and Uzbekistan have grown significantly stronger in recent years, rising from the level of strategic partnership to that of an alliance. The current state and future prospects of these relations were extensively addressed in President Ilham Aliyev's interview with the Uzbekistan National News Agency. In the interview, the head of state spoke about historical, cultural and spiritual ties uniting the two countries, the higher level of political dialogue, the expansion of economic cooperation and the role of Azerbaijan-Uzbekistan relations in strengthening the unity of the Turkic world. President Ilham Aliyev noted that the foundation of Azerbaijan-Uzbekistan relations is based on the common history, culture, language and spiritual values of our people.

Wales. The mutual visits held and important documents signed in recent years have brought these relations to a new stage. In particular, the Declaration on Deepening Strategic Partnership and the Treaty on Allied Relations have further strengthened the political and legal foundations of ties between the two countries. The head of state emphasized the special importance of the sincere friendship, mutual respect.

in recent years on the basis of a shared history, culture, language and spiritual values, and have now risen to an even higher level, that of an alliance. He particularly highlighted the important role

0: The president's interview clearly demonstrates that relations between Azerbaijan and Uzbekistan now carry strategic importance, not only within the framework of bilateral cooperation, but also on a broader regional and international relations between Azerbaijan and Uzbekistan now carry strategic importance, not only within the framework of bilateral cooperation, but also on a broader regional and international scale. The existing political trust, economic potential, and shared values provide a solid foundation for further strengthening the alliance between the two brother countries in the future.
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0: A new stage in Azerbaijan-Uzbekistan strategic partnership. President Ilham Aliyev's state visit to Uzbekistan, in addition to once again demonstrating the high level of Azerbaijan-Uzbekistan relations, stands out as an important political event that defines the future directions of bilateral cooperation. The meetings held and discussions conducted during the visit are of particular importance in terms of further strengthening the mutual trust and strategic partnership existing between the two countries. One of the important outcomes of the visit was the identification of new goals for cooperation between the two countries at the third meeting of the Supreme Interstate Council. The decisions adopted create new opportunities for expanding Azerbaijan-Uzbekistan relations not only in the political sphere, but also in the areas of economic investment, parliamentary and regional cooperation. The political will of the state plays a particularly important role in the development of relations between Azerbaijan and Uzbekistan. The establishment of a legal framework for relations based on eternal friendship and alliance demonstrates that the two countries have created a solid foundation for long-term cooperation. These relations also provide opportunities to strengthen mutual support and coordination on regional and international issues. The targets set in the economic sphere further enhance the practical content of cooperation, increasing bilateral trade turnover to $1 billion by 2030 is an important objective in terms of fully realizing the economic potential of both countries. Speaking to International Radio on the issue, Member of Parliament Nagif Hamzayev said.
1: On the first day of the visit, President Ilham Aliyev made one of the key economic statements of the trip when he spoke about the volume of joint investments. He stated that the figure has already exceeded the previously announced threshold of $500 million and is now considerably higher. This shall be viewed not merely as a statistical update, but as a political signal. The platform established by the Azerbaijan-Uzbekistan Investment Company has expanded significantly in practice and surpassed its initial capital volume. That is already a very positive indicator. At the same time, the two leaders also participated in the opening and groundbreaking ceremonies of projects implemented by Azerbaijan and Uzbekistan. The personal participation of the presidents in such events usually serves to underscore the political significance of these projects and strengthen confidence in the investment environment. It should also be noted that the expansion of the activities of Azerbaijani companies in Uzbekistan in industry, energy, agriculture, construction, mining, and other priority sectors demonstrates that cooperation is developing on the basis of mutual benefit. Against the backdrop of Azerbaijan's strengthening ties with Central Asia, its partnership with Uzbekistan carries particular regional significance. Expanding the interaction between the two countries across various regional and international platforms creates additional opportunities for deepening economic and political ties in the Turkic world and across the broader Eurasian space. Thus, President Ilham Aliyev's visit to Uzbekistan and the agreements reached at the third meeting of the Supreme Interstate Council demonstrated that Azerbaijan-Uzbekistan relations have entered a new stage. The specific goals set and the new areas of cooperation identified provide grounds to believe that the strategic partnership between the two countries will deepen further, creating new development opportunities for Azerbaijan-Uzbekistan and the region as a whole.
2: The voice that leads us to the future. 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

0: Heydar Aliyev and our language culture. I'm proud that the Azerbaijani language, which belongs to the Turkic language family, is so rich, so full of artistic expressions, and that we can express our thoughts about all areas of life in our mother tongue. One of the main and most important factors in the existence of a people and a nation is having its own unique language. A community proves, affirms, and preserves its identity as a people precisely through its mother tongue. As our great leader, national leader, Heydar Aliyev said, every nation comes into being through its language. We can proudly say that as a people and a community, we have preserved our language, national identity, and spiritual value through various trials of history and carried them to the present day. We have our own language, culture, and history, all rooted deeply in the past. Spoken by more than 50 million of our compatriots, this language has produced poets, writers, scholars, politicians, and great thinkers who have made their voices heard throughout the world. Through this language, we have introduced our literature and identity, and through it, we have proclaimed the permanence of our independence to the world. Regarding language culture, the national leader said, a people possessing a developed and rich language culture is unyielding, immortal, and has a great future. Therefore, every Azerbaijani should protect this most precious national treasure inherited from our ancestors as carefully as the apple of their eye and always surround it with care. This is their sacred civic duty. When speaking about the development and preservation of the Azerbaijani language, we once again witness how sensitively Heydar Aliyev approached the issue of language following his return to power and during the adaptation of the Constitution of the Independent Republic of Azerbaijan. In 1995, Article 21 of the Constitution, adopted through a nationwide referendum, established that the state language of the Republic of Azerbaijan is the Azerbaijani language. After the adoption of our fundamental law, a purposeful strategic policy in this field became evident. Let us not forget that just as the land is the homeland of our physical existence, our mother tongue is the cradle of our spiritual world.
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0: Baku speaking. Hello, dear listeners. You are tuned into Azerbaijan International Radio. We are starting our English broadcast from the capital, Baku. Welcome you to our analytic program. Baku-Tashkent axis, a new geopolitical axis of the South Caucasus Central Asia space. President Ilham Aliyev's state visit to Uzbekistan once again demonstrated the strategic nature of Azerbaijan-Uzbekistan relations, while also highlighting the opportunities that cooperation between two countries creates on a regional scale. The discussions held and agreements reached during the visit show that relations between Baku and Tashkent aren't limited to a bilateral agenda, but are also contributing to the formation of new political and geoeconomic ties between the South Caucasus and Central Asia. In recent years, Azerbaijan-Uzbekistan relations have gone beyond the framework of bilateral cooperation and are becoming one of the key pillars of the emerging geopolitical and geoeconomic ties between the South Caucasus and Central Asia. The deepening of the strategic partnership between Baku and the Tashkent serves not only the national interests of the two states, but also broader regional integration processes. One of the main factors enhancing the geopolitical significance of these relations is the important position occupied by Azerbaijan in the South Caucasus and by Uzbekistan in Central Asia. The intensification of ties between the two countries is effectively creating conditions for further strengthening political, economic, and transport links between these two regions. Thus, Azerbaijan-Uzbekistan partnership is of strategic importance in terms of connecting two geographically distinct spaces within a single chain of cooperation. Commenting on the issue in an interview with international radio, political analyst Turalı İsmailov said,
1: Azerbaijan-Uzbekistan münasibətləri artıq qardaşlıq münasibətlərini daşaraq çox yüksək bir səviyyəyə çatıbdır. Bugün
0: Azerbaijan-Uzbekistan relations have already gone beyond brotherly relations and reached a very high level. Today, the signing of the Treaty on Eternal Friendship between Azerbaijan and Uzbekistan isn't merely an agreement covering the next 5 years. It is an agreement that will encompass future generations throughout history and deepen and elevate the alliance and brotherhood between the two countries to a higher level. At the same time, the various projects being implemented and steps being taken in different fields between Azerbaijan and Uzbekistan, as well as the agreements reached during the president's latest visit to Uzbekistan, are collectively elevating Azerbaijan-Uzbekistan relations to a very high level. This is a historic level. This alliance isn't something that will affect only Azerbaijan and Uzbekistan.

an understanding that will bring major positive changes to the South Caucasus Central Asia axis as a whole. Of course, Azerbaijan's advantageous position along the West-East connectivity route across Eurasia and Uzbekistan's strategic location, providing access to the heart of Central Asia, make the two countries natural partners in the development of the Middle Corridor. Roads extending from Azerbaijan across the Caspian Sea and further toward the South Caucasus and Europe expand Central Asian countries' access to global markets. From this perspective, Baku-Tashkent cooperation serves not only to increase trade turnover, but also to establish new logistics and supply chains across Eurasia. From a geo-economic perspective, the two countries' mutual investments, industrial cooperation, and joint projects in the fields of energy, agriculture, and infrastructure also have significant potential. Uzbekistan's involvement in projects in Azerbaijan's liberated territories, alongside the participation of Azerbaijani companies in various projects in Uzbekistan, represents a practical example of growing mutual economic integration. This process also assumes particular importance within the framework of the Organization of Turkic States. The active participation of Azerbaijan and Uzbekistan in the organization creates favorable conditions for expanding joint projects in transport, trade, energy, digital connectivity, and humanitarian cooperation. As a result, new links are emerging among Turkic states that reduce geographical distances and strengthen economic and transport ties. Thus, against the backdrop of President Ilham Aliyev's visit to Uzbekistan, it has once again become clear that the Azerbaijan-Uzbekistan partnership is strategically important not only for the development of relations between the two states, but also for deepening interaction between the South Caucasus and Central Asia. The strengthening of the Baku-Tashkent axis can make a significant contribution to the increasingly close integration of the two regions and to their gradual formation as a unified geopolitical and geoeconomic space through transport, trade, energy, investment, and political cooperation.

The revival of Zanjan, from historic victory to a strategic hub. Today, like other liberated districts, Zanjan is being rapidly rebuilt and is on its way to becoming one of the most modern cities in the region. This great return, which began with the smart village projects, is now continuing with the construction of the city center in accordance with modern standards. The work being carried out isn't merely a restoration process. It also lays the foundation for a new lifestyle in the liberated territories, one that is environmentally friendly and technologically advanced. Zanjan's strategic geographical location indicates that it will soon become one of the region's important transportation and logistics centers. In particular, the opening of the Zangezur Corridor will elevate Zanjan's geopolitical and economic importance to a global level. The corridor will not only connect mainland Azerbaijan with Nakhchivan, but will also serve as a new, shorter, and more efficient transportation artery between East and West. The road, logistics, and infrastructure projects currently being implemented in Zanjan are particularly important in terms of transforming the region into one of the main transportation hubs, not only of Azerbaijan, but of the wider region as a whole. In this regard, it is entirely possible that Zanjan will become one of the principal centers for international freight transportation and regional economic relations in the future. Yes, Azerbaijan has already entered a new historical stage. As a result of the strength of our state, the unity of our people, and the determined policies of the Supreme Commander-in-Chief, our country has become one of the region's leading centers of political, economic, and military power. Today, the reconstruction efforts being carried out in the liberated territories are the clearest indication that Azerbaijan's future will be stronger, safer, and more prosperous. Zanjan, in turn, is becoming one of the new symbols of this great development and the powerful Azerbaijan.

Reconstruction efforts are bringing prosperity to Karabakh. The restoration of our country's territorial integrity holds an exceptionally important place in the centuries-old history of our people. By restoring its state borders, Azerbaijan achieved one of its greatest successes in both the military and diplomatic spheres. Dreams and aspirations were fulfilled, and long-held hopes became a reality. The patriotic war, which brought us victory, has been inscribed in the history of our national heroism in capital letters. The glorious Azerbaijani army, under the leadership of Ilham Aliyev, the victorious Supreme Commander-in-Chief of the Armed Forces, liberated our lands that had remained under Armenian occupation for nearly 30 years. Following the liberation of Karabakh and eastern Zangezur from occupation, reconstruction and restoration efforts began in these areas within a short period of time under the instructions of the President of Azerbaijan. Reconstruction efforts continue at a rapid pace today and have not been halted for a single moment. The state is carrying out large-scale work and implementing relevant projects and programs to ensure the return of former internally displaced persons to their ancestral home. Former displaced persons are already being resettled in newly reconstructed settlements in Zanjilan, Jabrail, Fuzuli, Lachin, Kalbajar, Kojali, Shusha, Agdere, and other areas. In line with the instructions of President Ilham Aliyev, the state program on the Great Return is being successfully implemented in the territories liberated from occupation. The extensive reconstruction and restoration efforts underway today

0: are bringing the happy and prosperous life to the lands liberated from occupation and devastated by the enemy during the years of occupation. Over the past nearly 6 years, extensive work has been carried out to promote the socio-economic development of these areas. Today, when we look at the reconstruction efforts being carried out in Karabakh and Eastern Zangezur, we can see that our state holds economic strength and growing day by day, and which has become an influential actor in the region, is implementing successful projects to ensure the return to their ancestral lands of former internally displaced persons who were once forced to leave their homes by the Armenian occupation. In addition to roads and railway lines, international airports are also being built and commissioned in the liberated territories. The airports constructed in the districts of Zanjilan, Fizuli and Lachin will further accelerate the development of the region. Karabakh has already become a comfortable and beautiful destination for numerous visitors from different parts of the world. The international events held in Shusha, our cradle of music, and in Konkandi, the central city of Karabakh, provide vivid examples of this transformation. As President Ilham Aliyev has said, we are the owners of these lands. We have returned here and we will live here forever.
1: The voice that leads us to the future. International Radio 85.